0: Everybody sound the same, commercialized the game, reminiscing when it wasn't all business. It forgot where it started. So we all gather here for the daily departed. Hip hop assist the toddler. One homeboy became a man, then a monster. If it dies, let me get my last swig of vodka. RIP, we donate your lungs to a roster. Went from turntables to MP3s, from B Street to commercials on Mickey D's, from gold cables to Jacobs, from plain facials to Botox and facelift. I'm looking over my shoulder. It's about 80 people from my hood that chilled up, and they came to show love. Sold out concert and the doors are closed shut.
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When tennis shoes have to check, or three strikes on the side, wait before Puma cut the check. Yeah, three strikes, that's a lie. Niggas running out of sweat, niggas running out of breath, niggas running out of time. Yeah, niggas running in the debt. Word to everything, I've been in it. 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

heavy. 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Already offers on my 6th album for labels trying to sign me. 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The industry supersized me. 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
1: 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Move. Move. Move. 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Move. Move. Move. Move. Move. Move. Move. Move. Move. Move. Move. Move. Move. Move. Move. Move. Move. Move. Move. Move. Move. Move. Move. Move. Move. Move. Move. Move. Move. Move. Move. Move. Move. Move. Move. Move. 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I be your Cupid, I don't need a bow and arrow. 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

it's the Warren G. Ain't a couple of girls, ain't no need to tweak. 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

0: I make you squirt, I make you scream, I make you love. 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UBS, UBS, on my neck, it's on my neck. 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Between the past, doing the first. I make a way, I make a way. Body with a bumper, can you tell me where you're only call me baby if you're gonna give me breath.
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0: One-on-one, bitch, they team. 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One-on-one, get the kick in the butter. I count it like hustle the money all in. I'm in a town in a drop top coupe in a motor in the trunk you can hear. And all about how they want me to lose, but I'm W, do for a win. 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Fight for my dummy, I'll see how I'm coming, I'll take me up right on the edge. 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I getting cold, my body cold, I took a little egg. Hit her one time, told her pull up again, making it look a stretch. Give me some head in the back of the bend, hip in the back of the neck. I wanna put Meriton on the tent, I wanna see the reflection. I'm the bitch just at the Met, wearing her dress. I know how to dress, turn the drip to a flex. Just pick up the check, I poke out my chest. I'm training a little bull like my pits. I let niggas use me for sex. I know that y'all wanna kick. Got one-on-one ice on the chip. One-on-one, bitch, they team. One-on-one, never again. One-on-one, I get the kick in the butter. I count it like hustle the money all in. I'm out of town in a drop top coupe in a motor in the trunk you can hear. And all about how they want me to lose, but I'm W, do for a win. One-on-one, missing it up. One-on-one, missing it in. One-on-one, missing a kick. One-on-one, bitch. Come to the spot, I got one-on-one passes, and all of them cost me a grip. Come to the U.S., a pretty hoe, ready to go in the pole with her lips. Good service, I'm ready to tilt. You know I'm hip, I don't got a chip. You know I ain't no liberty shrimp. We switching positions, we switching locations. I'm fucking this bitch in the gym. She's sick, she don't wanna take gunner no more. She about to start calling me him. I need you making it hot. The stakes is high, the prices is high. I'm about to fly to Dubai. Hustling boo, HP on the tie. I with the 101 ride. 101 cuffing the bill at a slide. Coming, I come to get mine. Pop out on me, feel like surprise. 101 bitch, they team. 101 never again. 101 get the kick in the butter. I count it like hustle the money all in. I'm in a town in a drop top coupe in a motor in a trunk you can hear. And all about how they want me to lose, but I'm W, do for a win.
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1: I'm on my every beach with a sweet one tent. 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I'm from London, so I speak with a twang. It's Taxman K and the police too. I don't watch the news, I don't beef with a gang. But it's set people I wanna see get glammed. 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Bro, fly them and the pound still land. Big Naira on Victoria Island. Stop piling, I want pounded yam. Kinda surprised by the venue size. I'm a phone for 25,000 fans. Keep the clout, I'm out for the bank. 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Well, gone. I ain't seen shorty in a minute. She asked how I am, I said calm. She said I'm the man, I said in it. Posted up with my dog at yard. If you got a friend for my friend, then bring it. When I was broke, hard cold at December. But now I'm up my step, got a spring in. Baby, turn it around, I spin it. I'm tryna bend your back and then dig it. I ain't unknown in a team, I did it. Pop the sprint outside of the club. Tell bro, baby, jump out quick and feel it. Say you're a good girl, said that you're timid. I think she a freak and don't wanna admit it. I think she a freak and don't wanna add. Now it's private room, we don't go shop floor. I was pouring out champagne, glasses spilling. You only spent one day of us chilling. Now you don't wanna live same way you were living. I can't tell, I don't rape no women. Feel they get back, sat in the jail. They ain't learning a skill, but they're barber trimming. Trust no when I seen pastor sinning. You honestly think if I go put 100k on the table, my dog won't kill him. DSP, I'm with Pax, I'm rappy. Traps, but you got the same car, I whoop. He's written 16 bars or lyrics. Got rich without a father figures. No drama, could have caught my spinning. It's my car, you're my arm, it's a Richard. Well, gone. I ain't seen shorty in a minute. She asked how I am, I said calm. She said I'm the man, I said in it. Posted up with my dog at yard. If you got a friend for my friend, then bring it. When I was broke, hard cold at December. But now I'm up my step, but springing.

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2: Cinderella girl, my name is Ludacris. 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Me and Black Bones, we in the same gang. He loves African women, I love the same thing. 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

0: 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Out and out at Twitter, typing bitches in and ain't do nothing. 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
1: Move, culture, culture et flow.
2: Yeah, we get looking at me, girl, you better man it now. 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I make you squirt, I make you scream, I make you loud. 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EVS, EVS, on my neck, it's on my neck. 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I make a way, I make a way. Body with a bumper, can you tell me where you're at? Best, best, anywhere with it. Only call me baby if you're gonna give me breath.
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2: I'm in her left hand icing. Now her wish list pricing. 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

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Now put behind me, come what may. Free spirit residing where the gut lay. A hippie at heart, like Freddy, so I

0: reach then, there's no freedom of levity. We live in a now moment when the beat drops. We march to the beat box of our own frequency, fields of light, ascension, where friends become ancestors, ancestors become friends. We in a different world where the connection transcends.
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3: Stoned out this world, playing with my girl.
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3: Getting pounds from the girl, another joint twirl. 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
2: Yeah, I can't say.

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And for that paper, look how low we are stooped. 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

0: and it's filled with black. 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

I'm saying no, my fucking best to be rational. 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

Yeah, what you know about going out? 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I'm a big man, get this man boom. I done hit everything from Cancun to Grand Home. Why you standin' on the wall, hand on your balls? Lighting up drugs, always fighting in the club. I'm the reason they make the dress code to figure out what and why when I'm in my press clothes. Dresses, I suppose, from my neck to my toes. Neck full of gold, baguettes in my rolls. Red shows, collect those, extra O's. By the heat, get a key to the legs to hold. East, west, every state, come on, bury the hate. Minions, the only thing we in the heavy to make. Whether from the X-ray, intellect, or bins, let's begin. Bring this, we got to an end.

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1: 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I knew these bitches was slow, I ain't know these bitches female. Now I need to shoot in case you niggas try to breathe loud. Boom your face off, then I tell them C5. I'm the A-B, 700 on the horses when we fixin' the leaves. But I don't fuck with horses since Christopher Reeves. Gotta be careful when I get this lips all in the whip. It's 40 to 30 clips.

same pro pace for weeks. 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Ring up my OG, I play my keep. See, nothing is too much. The Kelly's a super clutch. The richest niggas in any city don't do dust. Might double down on some double laws. Over half a million on some bumper cars. Everything in excess, I can get you access. Put your name on the yacht next to the SS. Never too much like Luther said. So if you can miss like Luther did, it's two nannies, that's two misses. I don't say that, but she don't do this. She never hears no, I just grant wishes. 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

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DC, GC, my nigga, turn that shit up. BPT, LBC, yeah, we hooking back up. 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

0: Yo.
1: I'm on my BB for the sweet one dance. 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How you doing? I'm from London, so I speak with a twang. It's Tats, Man, K, and Napoleon too. I don't watch the news, I don't beef with a gang. But the set people, I wanna see it get blamed. If you fuck with them boys, don't reach for my so sweet since school that I teeth from Poundland. Bro, fly them and the pound still land. Big Naira on Victoria Island. Stop piling on what pounded yam. Kinda surprised by the venue size. I'm a phone for 25,000 fans. Keep the clout, I'm out for the bank. Keep counting the days, baby, I'll be back. Well, gone. I ain't seen shorty in a minute. She asked how I am, I said calm. She said I'm the man, I said in it. Posted up with my dog at yard. If you got a friend for my friend, then bring it. When I was broke, hot, cold like December. 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Baby, turn it around and spin it. I'm tryna bend your back and then dig it. I ain't unknown in a team, I did it. Pop the sprinter outside of the club. So bro, baby, jump out quick and feel it. Say you're a good girl, said that you're timid. I think she a freak and don't wanna admit it. I think she a freak and don't wanna admit it. Now it's private room, we don't go shop floor. I was pouring out champagne glasses spinning. You only spent one day of us chilling. Now you don't wanna live same way you were living. I get gal, I don't rape no women. Feel they get back, sat in a jail. They ain't learning a skill, but they're barber trimming. Trust no when I seen pastor spinning. You honestly think if I go put 100k on the table, my dog won't kill him. DSP, I'm with packs, I rap, he traps. But he could have seen car, I whipping. Written 16 bars or lyrics. Got rich without a father figure. No drama, could have karma spinning. It's my car, you're my arm, it's a Richard. Well, gone. I ain't seen shorty in a minute. She asked how I am, I said calm. She said I'm the man, I said in it. Posted up with my dog at yard. If you got a friend for my friend, then bring it. When I was broke, hot, cold at December. But now I'm up my step, but springing.
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0: H-Town nigga love a Twitter. 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
3: All the girls that's here for the truth, come put both hands on a DJ booth, then wind your waist to the big man's song, and I get too stiff. 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

doctor, maybe an actress, but nothing comes easy, it takes much practice. Like, I met a woman who's becoming a star. She was very beautiful, leaving people in awe, singing songs, Lena Horne, but the younger version, hung with the wrong person, got a stronger than her when cocaine, sniffing up drugs, all in the nose, could have died so young, now looks ugly and old, no fun, cause now when she reaches for hugs, people hold their breath, cause she smells of corrosion and death. Watch the company you keep, and the crowds you bring, cause they came to do drugs, and you came to sing, so if you're gonna be the best, I'ma tell you how, put your hands in the air, and take

girls, listen again. This is for grown looking girls who's only 10. The ones who watch videos and do what they see. As cute as can be, up in the club with fake ID. Careful, before you meet a man with HIV, you can host a TV like Oprah Winfrey.

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When gold was converted to money, it all changed. Money then became empowerment for Europeans. The Persian military invaded, heard about the gold, the teachings, and everything.

on today, you see, if the truth is told, you can grow, then learn to survive and to make gain control. 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Read more, learn more, change the globe. 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
1: The way you looking at me, girl, you better mind up. 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I watch me now, do my set, I do my set, do my dance and all the body looking pressed. UVS, UVS, on my neck, it's on my neck. 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Only call me baby if you're gonna give me breath.
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3: Hit you with no delaying, so what you saying, yo? Silly with my 9mm, what's the dilly, yo? When I be on the mic, yes, I do my duty, yo. While up in the club, like we wild in the studio. You don't wanna violate, nigga, really and truly, yo. My main thug, nigga, named Julio, he moody, yo. 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Bitch, nigga, scared to death, act studio. 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The way she shake it, make me wanna get all in the booty, yo. Top bitch, bitches, the banging bitches and videos. While up with my freak, like we up in the freak shows. Hit you with this shit, make you feel it all in your toes. Hot shit, got all you niggas in wet clothes. Style like my metaphors when I formulate my flows. If you don't know, you fucking with lyrical player pros like that.
4: Do you really wanna party with me? 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Put all your hands with my eyes to see. 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If you really wanna party with me, let me see what you got for me. Put all your hands with my eyes to see. 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If you really wanna party with me,
3: ain't gon' be trust. Yo, it's a must that you heard of us, yo, we murder. A lot of niggas wondering and they curious. I mean, yeah, my niggas do it, it's so mysterious. 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Just niggas be walking around fearing us. Front nigga, like you don't wanna be hearing us. Got a message to Harry, he'll be playing us. 30 times I think he'll make you delirious. Damaging everything all up in your area. Yo, it's funny how all the chickens be always serving us. So all them between their ass when they wanna carry us. If you good, then I hit them off with the alias. 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

0: we fabulous. 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Why you feeling that? I know you be feeling so glorious. And I'm blessed to reminisce from my nigga notorious. Well, yeah.
1: Really wanna party like that, that, that, that, that, that, that, that, that, that, that, that, that, that, that, that, that, that, that, that, that, that, that, that, that, that, that, that, that, that, that, that, that, that, that, that, that, that, that, that, that, that, that, that, that, that, that, that, that, that, that, that, that, that, that, that, that, that, that, that, that, that, that, that, that, that, that, that, that, that, that, that, that, that, that, that, that, that, that, that, that, that, that, that, that, that, that, that, that, that, that, that, that, that, that, that, that, that, that, that, that, that, that, that, that, that, that, that, that, that, that, that, that, that, that, that, that, that, that, that, that, that, that, that, that, that, that, that, that, that, that, that, that, that, that, that, that, that, that, that, that, that, that, that, that, that, that, that, that, that, that, that, that, that, that, that, that, that, that, that, that, that, that, that, that, that, that, that, that, that, that, that, that, that, that, that, that, that, that, that, that, that, that, that, that, that, that, that, that, that, that, that, that, that, that, that, that, that, that, that, that, that, that, that, that, that, that, that, that, that, that, that, that, that, that, that, that, that, that, that, that, that, that, that, that, that, that, that, that, that, that, that, that, that, that, that, that, that, that, that, that, that, that, that,

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2: Love had me blind, didn't see the context that I fell for a boy with a God complex.